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0: 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Danny Marks is in the spotlight. The Lee Oscar Harmonica's classic cut is a 1998 track from Susan Tedeschi's solo album, Just Won't Burn.
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0: Hey, it's Ryan Fox, and this weekend on ACC, we tell you all about Shania Twain's big change. Luke Bryan says thanks, and we have some fun back in high school with country newcomer Ashley Cook. Plus, will Jason Aldean repeat at number one for the fourth week in a row, or will Morgan Wallen have something to say about it? Find out this weekend on American Country Countdown.
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Mashtedo.

0: Get ready for a full hour of features and the very best in brand new blues at the crossroads. Check out Albert Castilla, GA20 with Charlie Musselwhite, Bridget Purdy, Misty Blues, Elliot Morris, and Davis Cohen. Danny Marks is in the spotlight. The Lee Oscar Harmonica's classic cut is a 1998 track from Susan Tedeschi's solo album, Just Won't Burn.
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0: Hey, it's Ryan Fox, and this weekend on ACC, we tell you all about Shania Twain's big change. Luke Bryan says thanks, and we have some fun back in high school with country newcomer Ashley Cook. Plus, will Jason Aldean repeat at number one for the fourth week in a row, or will Morgan Wallen have something to say about it? Find out this weekend on American Country Countdown.
1: 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Give it that walk one. I couldn't do see any gun is zihi, thick at that gay dionde. Edit Zandini on a walk one. CKLB Radio, okay.

0: This is folk singer Michael Jonathan. Join us on Wood Songs this week. We're celebrating the music of Tennessee with two wonderful artists, Cherokee Hope, music from her front porch, and Maisie Owens, plus an amazing Wood Songs kid. 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
1: What songs what's a dig go yet hik in it that sin sin what's a dig there a died sent on come do honuki a yet so a died a yid so get that honey so CKLB radio okay then it did on radio okay that eat a walk over there.

0: Get ready for a full hour of features and the very best in brand new blues at the crossroads. Check out Albert Castilla, GA20 with Charlie Musselwhite, Bridget Purdy, Misty Blues, Elliot Morris, and Davis Cohen. Danny Marks is in the spotlight. The Lee Oscar Harmonica's classic cut is a 1998 track from Susan Tedeschi's solo album, Just Won't Burn.
1: Who do you crossroads? Who you see? A yitzing a hunt of bit and a thumb honey on a built or had a sick kill be reduca. Queer the voice of Dene de Huyetela.
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0: This is folk singer Michael Jonathan. Join us on Wood Songs this week. We're celebrating the music of Tennessee with two wonderful artists, Cherokee Hope, music from her front porch, and Maisie Owens, plus an amazing Wood Songs kid. 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
1: Terry Woodson, who yes, he's done. Since Ozzy Sunani honored Duft Old in a Dune Zinger. The Disney honored the Duft Old and John C. KLB Reduga.
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0: Hey, it's Ryan Fox, and this weekend on ACC, we tell you all about Shania Twain's big change. Luke Bryan says thanks, and we have some fun back in high school with country newcomer Ashley Cook. Plus, will Jason Aldean repeat at number one for the fourth week in a row, or will Morgan Wallen have something to say about it? Find out this weekend on American Country Countdown.
1: Good day, American Country Countdown. 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

0: 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Check out Albert Castilla, GA20 with Charlie Musselwhite, Bridget Purdy, Misty Blues, Elliot Morris, and Davis Cohen. Danny Marks is in the spotlight. The Lee Oscar Harmonica's classic cut is a 1998 track from Susan Tedeschi's solo album, Just Won't Burn.
1: Nada, so is she at the crossroads. That's it, Hanete, so Lulus at the CKLB, the voice of Tenente, cook as a good deal.
2: Hi, my name's Alinta Bolium. I'm from the Dacho. Wherever I go, I listen to CKLB, the voice of the Dene Day.

0: Hello, I'm Brad Savage. I am an obsessive record collector. Now I'm sharing this lifelong collection with the world on a special one-hour show called Cruisin' the Decades. The concept is one song per decade from 1920 through the 2020s. It's almost like a time machine cruising through 100 years of music. Any genre and style of music is okay. Everything's represented. I hope you'll join me for Cruisin' the Decades each Saturday at 11 a.m. right here on CKLB Radio, the voice of Denendeh.
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0: This is folk singer Michael Jonathan. Join us on Wood Songs this week. We're celebrating the music of Tennessee with two wonderful artists, Cherokee Hope, music from her front porch, and Maisie Owens, plus an amazing Wood Songs kid. 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
1: 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That's it. Or who knows what to go say. It's a tiny.
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shoving around like a clown. Old Aunt Jemima, she done passed 83, shouting out full of pep. Now, my bus had a hammer that cigarette, wouldn't you? One nigga Joe, jumping around on his toes. Throw away his crutches, holler, where'd he go?

0: Ryan Fox, and this weekend on ACC, we tell you all about Shania Twain's big change. Luke Bryan says thanks, and we have some fun back in high school with country newcomer Ashley Cook. Plus, will Jason Aldean repeat at number one for the fourth week in a row, or will Morgan Wallen have something to say about it? Find out this weekend on American Country Countdown.
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0: Get ready for a full hour of features and the very best in brand new blues at the crossroads. Check out Albert Castilla, GA20 with Charlie Musselwhite, Bridget Purdy, Misty Blues, Elliot Morris, and Davis Cohen. Danny Marks is in the spotlight. The Lee Oscar Harmonica's classic cut is a 1998 track from Susan Tedeschi's solo album, Just Won't Burn.
1: 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Taitsine yakale lofoton sate pechon CKLB beats a day ek a dule hoots away on. Chuta quits a dene, nene quits a dene he day hoots away on.
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0: This is folk singer Michael Jonathan. Join us on Woodsongs this week. We're celebrating the music of Tennessee with two wonderful artists, Cherokee Hope, music from her front porch, and Maisie Owens, plus an amazing Woodsongs kid. 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

0: Hey, it's Ryan Fox. And this weekend on ACC, we tell you all about Shania Twain's big change. Luke Bryan says thanks. And we have some fun back in high school with country newcomer Ashley Cook. Plus, will Jason Aldean repeat at number one for the fourth week in a row? Or will Morgan Wallen have something to say about it? Find out this weekend on American Country Countdown.
1: Hedron. CKLB beats a day. E cook a hater a pishon than a good a shankahwere. E do let its name. Dean Satiku Hiku Hedron. CKLB beats a dick a do let hoots a well on. Chutahin and a denawa hate hoots a well on.
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Hello, my name is Tanya Grubin. 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

0: Have you ever thought about digging back in popular music history? Let's hear what music sounded like 100 years ago. I'm Brad Savage, and I hope you'll join me for a musical time machine called Cruise in the Decades, each Saturday at 11 a.m. on CKLB Radio. 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
1: Tapitia kachualeo yung aoksok tumiutak. Tusabo si CKLB kunit no nakakaktut na lao tatigun. Imgyo hingituhak nagluaktut.
2: Yeah, let me tell you the story about Muktuk Annie, who came south to go to school. With a see-through blouse and sealskin mini, old Annie sure looked cool. She blew into Montreal in the early fall like nothing they'd ever seen. With long black hair and reindeer underwear, she weighed about 216. She came a long, long way.

Well, she told her teacher that she wanted to dance, said she wanted to study ballet, but she was 4'6" with her mucklucks off, and I heard her teacher say, "No, I ain't saying, Annie, that you can't dance. No, I wouldn't want to tell you that. But I got a form here signed in triplicate, says you got to learn to drive a cat. She says, I don't want to learn to cook or sew, build boats or drive no cat. Cause I came south to learn to sing and dance and groovy like that. Cause I was Miss Baffin Island Beauty Queen for 1974. And I spent a whole weekend in Greece Fjord with

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She got off of the plane with a record player, ballet slippers on her toes. And she opened up a little groovy club where everybody comes and goes. She got old Stompin' Tom on the record player, and she serves good booze and grub. 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

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Well, she jumps and shouts and huffs and puffs and does a little bump and grind. And all she's wearing is them ptarmigan feathers, scotch tape to her behind. 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
0: Good. I got my Walkman in my pocket, and I just might make a stop at the MTV Awards. If you think video killed the radio star, think again. 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
2: 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Zink Earth, and Sutil Zink, and Zepit, and Sunani, and Disney, and no hell has new, and do not want to see Hunter soon, because they don't see Hunter soon, in what Pashana Sasarello.

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1: Oh, come on, man. 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
0: No, thanks.
2: What's the matter, man? 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
0: No.
1: Oh, hey, I mean, man, yeah, this but stuff will just blow something in your direction.
0: Oh, man. No, thanks.
1: Come on, here. Have some of this.

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0: Well, I reminded her how good it was back then. 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We could spend the night together, take up where we left off.
1: She used to love me a lot.
0: Then I panicked as she turned to walk away.

0: 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Danny Marks is in the spotlight. The Lee Oscar Harmonica's classic cut is a 1998 track from Susan Tedeschi's solo album, Just Won't Burn.
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after I get to the bottom of this, yeah.

0: it's Ryan Fox. And this weekend on ACC, we tell you all about Shania Twain's big change. Luke Bryan says thanks. And we have some fun back in high school with country newcomer Ashley Cook. Plus, will Jason Aldean repeat at number one for the fourth week in a row? Or will Morgan Wallen have something to say about it? Find out this weekend on American Country Countdown.
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0: 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Danny Marks is in the spotlight. The Lee Oscar Harmonica's classic cut is a 1998 track from Susan Tedeschi's solo album, Just Won't Burn.
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0: This is folk singer Michael Jonathan. Join us on Woodsongs this week. We're celebrating the music of Tennessee with two wonderful artists, Cherokee Hope, music from her front porch, and Maisie Owens, plus an amazing Woodsongs kid. 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
1: What songs was a dig goyatik and a dadet sin sin? 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A dizen gomadu honuki ah, yet so a dizen a yidzen okay, zetanin. 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

CKLB Radio, wake dung yat hit on radio, hit at American Country Countdown, gi di hit at wa kun. Ekuna da dung si hani gan zi hi, lek at da ge di on day. Edit zen dini ane wa kun. 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

Hey, it's Ryan Fox, and this weekend on ACC, we tell you all about Shania Twain's big change. Luke Bryan says thanks, and we have some fun back in high school with country newcomer Ashley Cook. Plus, will Jason Aldean repeat at number one for the fourth week in a row, or will Morgan Wallen have something to say about it? Find out this weekend on American Country Countdown.

0: Get ready for a full hour of features and the very best in brand new blues at the crossroads. Check out Albert Castilla, GA20 with Charlie Musselwhite, Bridget Purdy, Misty Blues, Elliot Morris, and Davis Cohen. Danny Marks is in the spotlight. The Lee Oscar Harmonica's Classic Cut is a 1998 track from Susan Tedeschi's solo album, Just Won't Burn.
1: Crossroad, who you see? A yitzinka hunt o bit dene tum kone on a beaut or de don't see kill be reduke. Que the voice of dene de who yedela.
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Kusi Marlene Michelle's video just CKLB Redoot and Scene 101.9. Zink Earth into Til Zink is a beat and Sunani Ozin to Disney Ozin. No hell has new Jantu Nard don't a see Hunter soon because they don't a see Hunter soon in what Bashana Sasarello.

0: This is folk singer Michael Jonathan. Join us on Woodsongs this week. We're celebrating the music of Tennessee with two wonderful artists, Cherokee Hope, music from her front porch, and Maisie Owens, plus an amazing Woodsongs kid. Both of these artists and more on this week's broadcast of the Woodsongs Old Time Radio Hour.
1: Der Woodsong hu yesitong sind ansin so nani ane duht old in atlun zinke. Zet disney ane di duht ane tlen chansi kiel bi riduke.

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0: about them cowgirls. How about them boys?
1: Hey, it's Ryan Fox, and this weekend on ACC, we tell you all about Shania Twain's Big Change. Luke Bryan says thanks, and we have some fun back in high school with country newcomer Ashley Cook. Plus, will Jason Aldean repeat at number one for the fourth week in a row, or will Morgan Wallen have something to say about it? Find out this weekend on American Country Countdown.
2: Kutire American Country Countdown ho yete. Ayuntan ta jinsita prohita halo. Zinke hant o tini are. Hey, you just see KLB Reduke, the voice of Denide.

0: Get ready for a full hour of features and the very best in brand new blues at the crossroads. Check out Albert Castilla, GA20 with Charlie Musselwhite, Bridget Purdy, Misty Blues, Elliot Morris, and Davis Cohen. Danny Marks is in the spotlight. The Lee Oscar Harmonica's classic cut is a 1998 track from Susan Tedeschi's solo album, Just Won't Burn.
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0: Hello, I'm Brad Savage. I am an obsessive record collector. Now I'm sharing this lifelong collection with the world on a special one-hour show called Cruisin' the Decades. The concept is one song per decade from 1920 through the 2020s. It's almost like a time machine cruising through 100 years of music. Any genre and style of music is okay. Everything's represented. I hope you'll join me for Cruisin' the Decades each Saturday at 11 a.m. right here on CKLB Radio, the voice of Denendeh.
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3: I was born and raised down in Alabama on a farm way back up in the woods. Boy, I was so ragged, folks used to call me Patches. Papa used to tease me about it, but deep down inside, Dad was hurting because he'd done the best he could.

Eddie had been sick for a long time, flat on his back. Every evening after we'd finish our chores and eat our dinner, we'd all go into Papa's room to cheer him up a little. And this particular day, Dad was in good spirits, sitting on the side of the bed telling Mama how good she looked. When all of a sudden, Papa had a pain in his chest. I was too young to understand, talking about a heart attack here. Mama rushed us all out of the room into the hallway. About 10 minutes later, she came out with tears in her eyes. She called out to me, "Patches, Patches, get in here, boy. Your daddy want to see you." I went running into Papa's room. There Papa lay. 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I knew something was wrong because Daddy was a poor man, but all of my life, he'd been a proud man. I knelt down on one knee beside the bed. Papa put his hand on my shoulder. He said, "Patches, Patches, boy, the hammer wife done beat your old papa down to the ground, and I ain't got nobody to turn to take care of Mama and the young'un. So what I want you to do, to promise me, son, is that you're gonna do your best to help your mama as much as you can." I said, "Papa, I'm gonna do my best." But little did I know then, like I know now, that trying to climb life's mountain, searching for a top where there ain't no top, sometimes you find yourself frustrated, lazy. But every time I feel like I can't live my life like I want to, my mind goes back to that day when I see those tears in my daddy's eyes. But most of all, I remember his words, "Patches, I'm depending on you, boy. Every time I feel like giving up, I hear his voice, 'Patches, Patches, Patches.'"

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And if you think for 1 minute that you can live without it, then you're only fooling yourself. 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

0: This is folk singer Michael Jonathan. Join us on Wood Songs this week. We're celebrating the music of Tennessee with two wonderful artists, Cherokee Hope, music from her front porch, and Maisie Owens, plus an amazing Wood Songs kid. 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
1: What songs is it? That's it. It's or Honosatsi, go say. That's it. It's a tiny.

0: fell out of every tree and hit every limb on the way down. 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
1: Oh, she's so ugly.
2: How ugly is she?
0: Oh, wait a minute. Let me figure it out. Oh, I bet your cat wouldn't cover her up. She couldn't even get a job as a goalie for a dartboard.

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1: Hey, it's Ryan Fox, and this weekend on ACC, we tell you all about Shania Twain's big change. Luke Bryan says thanks, and we have some fun back in high school with country newcomer Ashley Cook. Plus, will Jason Aldean repeat at number one for the fourth week in a row, or will Morgan Wallen have something to say about it? Find out this weekend on American Country Countdown.
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0: Get ready for a full hour of features and the very best in brand new blues at the crossroads. Check out Albert Castilla, GA20 with Charlie Musselwhite, Bridget Purdy, Misty Blues, Elliot Morris, and Davis Cohen. Danny Marks is in the spotlight. The Lee Oscar Harmonica's classic cut is a 1998 track from Susan Tedeschi's solo album, Just Won't Burn.
1: At the crossroads. Taitsine yakale lofoton saze hejon CKLB beats it eek a dule hoots away on. Chuta quits a dene, nene quits a dene he de hoots away on.

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0: This is folk singer Michael Jonathan. Join us on Woodsongs this week. We're celebrating the music of Tennessee with two wonderful artists, Cherokee Hope, music from her front porch, and Maisie Owens, plus an amazing Woodsongs kid. Both of these artists and more on this week's broadcast of the Woodsongs Old Time Radio Hour.
1: Tejinet a yakala horanosati, Paisi, Tejinet in Tati Guyente, Pecho, CKLB, Bates, a dig, a Dishi, and Hitti, Hitule, Hua on.

0: Hey, it's Ryan Fox. And this weekend on ACC, we tell you all about Shania Twain's big change. Luke Bryan says thanks. And we have some fun back in high school with country newcomer Ashley Cook. Plus, will Jason Aldean repeat at number one for the fourth week in a row? Or will Morgan Wallen have something to say about it? Find out this weekend on American Country Countdown.
1: Hey, John. CKLB, be it's 80, ekok, hitri pishon, nanakots, shankahwere, ehe, dule, taitsene, dinsa, teku, heku, hechon, CKLB, be it's 80, dule, hoots, wahon, chutahin, nanak, denawa, hete, hoots, wahon.

my name is Tanya Grubin. 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

0: it's me, Dylan Stone, and we're just putting on our parachute pants. We're getting the DeLorean all polished up, and then we're ready to take a little trip to the past to visit all your favorite singers. Is the car ready yet, Biff?
1: Just finish up the second coat now.
0: Good. I got my Walkman in my pocket, and I just might make a stop at the MTV Awards. If you think video killed the radio star, think again. 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

0: Hey, it's Ryan Fox, and this weekend on ACC, we tell you all about Shania Twain's big change. Luke Bryan says thanks, and we have some fun back in high school with country newcomer Ashley Cook. Plus, will Jason Aldean repeat at number one for the fourth week in a row, or will Morgan Wallen have something to say about it? Find out this weekend on American Country Countdown.
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2: Hi, my name is Arlie, and wherever I am, Newfoundland or the Day Show, I listen to CKLB, the voice of Denadae.

Hello, mother. Hello, father. Here I am at Camp Granada. Camp is very entertaining. And they say we'll have some fun if it stops raining. I went hiking with Joe Spivey. He developed poison ivy. You remember Leonard Skinner. He got ptomaine poisoning last night after dinner. All the counselors hate the waiters. And the lake has alligators. And the head coach wants no sissies. So he reads to us from something called Ulysses. Now I don't want, this should scare you, but my bunkmate has malaria. You remember Jeffrey Hardy. They're about to organize a searching party. Take me home, oh mother father, take me home.

0: Dearest Vada, darling mother, how's my precious little brother? 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Mata Fata, kindly disregard this letter.
1: 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Danny Marks is in the spotlight. The Lee Oscar Harmonica's classic cut is a 1998 track from Susan Tedeschi's solo album, Just Won't Burn.
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0: Have your say on the Mackenzie Valley Highway. 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
1: 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Danny Marks is in the spotlight. The Lee Oscar Harmonica's classic cut is a 1998 track from Susan Tedeschi's solo album, Just Won't Burn.
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3: What songs what's a dee go yet hik in it? A dead scene, what's a dee on there? A died sent on Gomadu Honoki ah, yet so a died a yidzin, okay, Zetanina. 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
1: Américain.

Good morning, Dan and Day. How are you today? Welcome to today's broadcast of Dan and Day Sunrise. I'm your host, Roy Dahl, recording from a remote studio in Edmonton, Alberta. It is Friday, July 31st, today, the 212th day of the year, which means if you're counting, there are only 153 days left in the year 2026. And by the way, if you are someone who's already making plans to celebrate Thanksgiving Day on Monday, October 12th this year, this is a reminder that you have to wait 73 days to plan that big festive meal for family and friends. So mark that down in your calendar, Monday, October 12th. The Weather Bureau tells me that here in the capital region, we should be expecting a mix of sun and cloud today with a 30% chance of showers. We're also looking ahead to a high of 21 and a low of 13 degrees. But remember, as always, wherever you are and whatever you're doing, as long as you have a smile on your face and a song in your heart and a skip in your step, every day is B-E-A-utiful. So grab your coat, get outside, and enjoy the day with someone. Talk to someone who works in the restaurant industry today. Find out what they do on a daily basis. What part of their job gives them the greatest career satisfaction? And how do they overcome some of their most challenging days? Who knows? Maybe after a long conversation over a hot coffee, a cup of tea, or a cool beverage, you might discover within yourself the desire to work in the restaurant industry one day. We'd like to welcome all of our listeners from across Den and Day, whether you're listening as you're driving or from the comfort of your home, office, or worksite. Good morning, Den and Day. And if you're tuned in to us through CKLBRadio.com, whether you're tuned in from the Atlantic, Canada, Quebec, Ontario, the Prairies, West Coast, Yukon, or Nunavut regions, or perhaps somewhere else in the world. Maybe you're tuned in to us from Honduras, or perhaps somewhere in India, or maybe even somewhere else in Japan. Well, wherever you tuned in to us from, thank you for tuning in. We know you have lots of choices out there. There are thousands and thousands of internet radio stations and podcasts, and hundreds of AM and FM stations all over the world. But we are really happy that you tuned into our station here in the Northwest Territories, otherwise known as Den and Day. As usual, we have a lot in store for you. We've got some great music, some interesting stories and tidbits along the way, regional weather and news later on. But before we get to all of that, let's sit back, relax, and enjoy this song that I'm sure will bring a smile to your face.

Welcome back. Yes, it is indeed Friday, July 31st. Today, the 31st Friday on the 30th week of 2026. And by the way, if you're counting, today marks the 41st day of summer, which means there are exactly 54 days left until the arrival of fall. There are, of course, several reasons we should be celebrating today. For instance, did you know that today is National Mutt Day? It is also National Junk for Jelly Beans Day. But I'll tell you more about those later on in the show. Today, we see the conclusion of such things as Air Conditioning Appreciation Days, as well as Dog Days of Summer. A reminder that the astrological sign for this time of July is Leo. Birth flowers for July, larkspur, water lily, and delphinium. The birth stone, rubies. Famous people who were born on this day include American singer and songwriter Lobo was born on this day in 1943. You may remember him as the songwriter for the famous song Me and You and a Dog Named Boo. Also on this day, American actor and producer Wesley Snipes was born on this day in 1962. And famous English author and film producer who created the Harry Potter series, J.K. Rowling, was born on this day in 1965. Famous people who were married on this day, 1951, musician Ray Charles married Eileen Williams. And in the year 2010, singer Alicia Keys married producer Swizz Beatz on the island of Corsica. Scrolling through the pages of time now, looking for all the good things that happened on this day. In 1948, the New York International Airport was dedicated and renamed as John F. Kennedy International Airport. In 1964, Ranger 7 sent back the first close-up photographs of the moon. And in 1971, Apollo 15 astronauts became the first to ride in a lunar rover. In music history on this day, in 1969, Elvis Presley made his first live concert appearance since March 1961 in Las Vegas at the International Hotel in Las Vegas, where he played 57 shows. In 1971, James Taylor's song, You've Got a Friend, hit number one on the charts in the United States. And in 1976, the band Orleans released their song, Still the One. In sports history on this day, in 1930, Lou Gehrig, the first baseman for the New York Yankees, hit a grand slam and two doubles in a 14-13 win over the Boston Red Sox. He was responsible for eight of the runs. In 1988, Jose Canseco became the first player to hit 30 home runs in his first 3 years. And in 2012, Michael Phelps broke the 1964 record for the most medals won at the Olympics, 19th career Olympic medal and 15th overall gold. Your word of the day from our good friends at Merriam-Webster Dictionary is airy, and that is spelled A-E-R-I-E, airy. It is a noun. An airy refers to the nest of a bird, such as an eagle or hawk, built high up on a cliff or on the top of a mountain. It can also be used for a room or building built high up so that people inside can see things happening below them. An example of how you could use the word in a sentence is, from the lighthouse's airy, tourists can get a bird's eye view of the rocky coastline. So your challenge for today is to try and use that word in an everyday conversation. So go ahead, impress your family, friends, co-workers, and neighbors with your newfound expanded vocabulary. In the meantime, if today is your birthday, on behalf of everybody here at CKLB, we wish you the very best on this day of day. So happy birthday! And we dedicate this song to you.

Here is your birthday horoscope for Friday, July the 31st. You are passionate and ardent, and you work hard towards success in life. You have a distinct flair with people, a natural leader. Your charisma attracts others, and your creativity knows few bounds. You are success-oriented, but your warmth keeps you from being hardened or overly practical. You don't like to beat around the bush, but you are also sensitive to others' feelings, so that your manner is considered charming rather than abrupt. You are more than willing to work on your relationships, and you tend to attract serious, older, or hard-working partners. You are emotionally tied up in relationships, partnerships, and issues of cooperation and collaboration this year. Your powers of attraction are stronger than usual, and you could be more socially active, relationship-oriented, or do some work with the public more than usual. You seek harmony and balance in your life. That's your birthday horoscope for Friday, July the 31st. Have a great day.

0: July 31st, 1964. Ranger 7 transmits pictures of the moon back to Earth before the American space probe smashes onto the lunar surface. 5 years later, the first men set foot on the moon during NASA's Apollo 11 mission. 1777. A young nobleman from France begins to make his name during the American Revolution. The Marquis de Lafayette, then 19 years old, is appointed a major general in the Continental Army. The following year, France formally sides with the American colonists against the British. 1972. Missouri Senator Thomas Eagleton withdraws as Democratic presidential candidate George McGovern's running mate. The move follows the disclosure that Eagleton had been hospitalized for psychiatric treatment in the 1960s and twice received electroshock treatment for depression.
1: My personal feelings are secondary to the necessity to unify the Democratic Party and to elect George McGovern as the next president of the United States.
0: McGovern taps Sergeant Shriver to replace Eagleton on the Democratic ticket. That fall, they lose to President Richard Nixon in a landslide.
2: The Dark Lord ascending.
0: And 1965.
2: The two men appeared out of nowhere, a few yards apart in the narrow, moonlit lane.
0: Meet the writer who cast the literary spell that created young magician Harry Potter. J.K. Rowling, author of the best-selling Potter books, is born in Southwest England. Today in history, July 31st, Ed Donoghue, The Associated Press.
3: On this date, July 31st, in Canadian history, in 1917, the Battle of Passchendaele started during the First World War. The battle, which took place near the Belgian city of Ypres, would last for 3 months, 1 week, and 3 days. The Canadian Corps, under the command of Lieutenant General Arthur Currie, would be part of the Allied contingent. The battle ended when the Canadians captured Passchendaele on November 10, 1917. Over 15,000 Canadians would be killed or wounded during the fighting. The bravery of the Canadians would also see 9 Victoria Crosses being awarded to men who served in the battle.
4: It was on this day, July 31st, 1980, that tempers would boil over at an Eagles show in Long Beach, California. Glenn Frey and Don Felder spent most of the show telling how they were going to beat each other up when they got backstage after the show. At one point, Glenn Frey said to Don Felder, "Only 3 more songs until I kick your ass, buddy." When it came to the mixing of the next Eagles album, not only could Glenn Frey and Don Felder not be in the same studio, they couldn't even be in the same state, so they mixed it from separate sides of the country. That was on this

0: Crazy day in rock history, July 31st, 1980.
1: Now, here are three reasons to celebrate Friday, July 31st. Did you know that today is National Mutt Day? This day we celebrate mixed breed dogs, highlighting their unique qualities and advocating for their adoption. Learn about their diverse personalities, health benefits, and how you can support animal shelters. Consider opening your home to a loving mutt today. So how would you celebrate this day? You could adopt a mixed breed dog. There are lots of great dogs out there who lack a home just because they do not have the right pedigree. But you can do your part to change that. Getting any dog is a big responsibility, but a mixed breed will likely be healthier, happier, better behaved, and live longer than a purebred of the same age. Not in the position to adopt a mutt, you can still help out your local shelter with a donation. Today is also National Jump for Jelly Beans Day. This day we light up July 31st, inviting everyone to celebrate the iconic candy. This day is a sweet excuse to savor your favorite flavors, discover new ones, and share the joy with family and friends. Gather your favorite assortment, try a new recipe, or simply appreciate the chewiness of these delightful treats. The making of jelly beans was inspired by the Turkish confection known as Turkish Delight, which is a soft version of this hard candy. A huge variety of jelly beans exist where companies that produce the candy make them in different colors for both aesthetic and identification purposes. Additionally, a wide variety of flavors are added to the candy to offer consumers different tastes. And finally, if you're still looking for a reason to celebrate, you could be celebrating National Talk in an Elevator Day. National Talk in an Elevator Day encourages us to break the silent social contract of elevator rides. This unique observance invites you to strike up a friendly conversation with a stranger, transforming a mundane moment into a potential connection. Challenge yourself to step outside your comfort zone and make someone's day a little brighter. Elevators were invented quite early on in human history. Archimedes, who was a famous Greek mathematician, scientist, and engineer, is credited with inventing the first elevator in the world in 200 BC. The modern-day elevator wasn't invented until the 1800s. Elisha Graves Otis established the Otis Elevator Company in the mid-1850s. Today, elevators all over the world are much safer. In fact, they are safer than driving a car. So today, take this opportunity to talk to people while you are on your way up or down. And there you have it. Three reasons to celebrate Friday, July 31st. Have a great day.
2: And now, interesting facts about the world. Mount Everest is well known for having the highest peaks on Earth, but it is not actually the tallest mountain when measured from its base. This honor goes to Mauna Kea in Hawaii. The majority of this mountain is located under the ocean surface, and its total height measures over 33,000 feet. This concludes Interesting Facts About the World, your daily dose of information and fun.
3: The English language was created by English people. I don't know when, but we decided to get letters to form words so we can communicate, but we also decided to sprinkle, for no apparent reason, letters within these words. Silent. Forever. Like the word hour, for example. Why is the word hour spelt with an H? Why is there an H? The silent H. Nobody has ever said, I'll see you in a hour. I'll see you in a hour. I'm just going to pick up the sandwich. I'll be back in a hour. Half a hour. Half, even half has an L in it. So half a hour. How long is the journey? About half a hour to a hour. The sandwich shop is half a hour. Waste of everybody's time. The word subtle. Would anybody object if it was spelt S-U-T-L-E? Not a single person would. But there's a B in the middle going, shh, just ignore me. Just ignore me. I'm silent. I've been left here, left behind. I don't know, I was destined for another word, baboon, but here I am. How I long to be in the word baboon where I have a purpose. That should begin with N, but have a K of all the letters. Why would a K be silent? Knickers. Why is it Knuckles? Knuckles. So I've been thinking about this, as you can probably tell, and I think we should have a day. We should have a day. A silent letter day. We all come out to play. It would be on a Wednesday. A Wednesday. Sometime in the autumn.
4: I don't know if you read this in the news. I don't understand it, right? How can a bank be in debt? Does no one address that? You're a bank. You've got all the money and stuff. If you're in debt, send someone off to the main computer, tell them to go to debts, select all, delete. That's it. That's all you need to do. Then we're all in the clear, right? Because it is. It's just figures at the end of the day. Do you know what really annoyed me? I got a letter from my bank. My bank is the Royal Bank of Scotland. They've somehow managed to lose more money. Royal Bank of Scotland sent me a letter. Dear Mr. Boy... Oh, there's a warning straight. That was Danny when I opened the account. Dear Mr. Boy, we regret to inform you on your last statement you went £2.36 overdrawn. Therefore, you've incurred a £25 penalty. What? I wrote back, dear sir, thank you for informing me of my £25 penalty for going £2.36 overdrawn. However, I notice on your last statement... you're £500 billion overdrawn. I was wondering if we may be able to come to some kind of compromise. They wrote back. Didn't get the sarcasm in it. Wrote back, dear Mr. Boy, on this occasion, we are prepared to waive the charge.
5: Tech Facts. Do you ever read those long and boring terms and conditions before using an app? Well, if you are one of those who checks every detail before proceeding, you may have realized that by accepting iTunes terms and conditions, you agree not to use it to make nuclear weapons. Interesting, isn't it? You just heard TechFX.
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7: One, two, come on now. Hit it.

0: Now, some insight. If you've ever gone to a traditional powwow and seen some of the dances, you may be asking yourself, what's the explanation behind that dance? Here now is a brief explanation about some of those dances you may see. Men's Fancy Dance. The men's fancy dance originated in Oklahoma in the 1920s as the Crazy Chicken. The fancy bustle dance, or fancy dance, requires total body movements with intricate footwork and physical agility. The style has transformed over time, becoming more athletic as the dancer spins, dips, kicks, flips, and drops to the knee while keeping time with the drum. As the name indicates, the regalia is perhaps the most colorful and utilizes any bright colors, such as baby blue, bright orange, or pink, with an upper and lower bustle of feather circular arrangements tipped with brightly colored fluffs. The dancer usually wears a headband or roach, ribbon shirt, breech collar or apron, shorts, fur leggings, with sleigh bells fastened at the top near mid-calf of each leg and moccasins. The dancer sometimes uses matching dance sticks or wands or quirts to twirl in time with the performance. And that's a brief explanation about the men's fancy dance, which you may see at traditional powwows.
1: Did you know that 30 minutes of physical exercise per day could once and for all end your anxiety and depression? The list of health risks precipitated by a lack of physical activity is a mile long, so why not walk it out instead of worrying about it? Exercise brings countless benefits to the table because when you exercise, you produce several crucial neurotransmitters that keep your body and mind in optimal health. If you wish to improve your memory, mood, immune system, skeleton, reduce your acne, sleep better, lose weight, and live longer, then exercise is right for you.
0: 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So I wonder if you could introduce yourself first.
2: Hi, my name is Melinda Labicott. I am from Forked Hope. My family on my mother's side is Denise and Thomas Manuel. And on my father's side is my grandpa who passed away, Michelle Grandjam. And my granny Rosie is still alive and still kicking away over at the long-term place in Norman Wells.
0: So I wonder if you could tell us about Goba Care, what it does, how it got started, and what its future looks like.
2: Well, Goba means in our language, light on the horizon. I moved down here 2018. Last year of October 21, we launched. And I opened up this business in honor of my late mother, Janet Grandjam, and my late sister, Rihanna Grandjam. Because when we were here in Edmonton, providing that support and that love to my mother, who was diagnosed with stage 4 cancer back in 2011, we went through all the gaps that Northerners fall through when they come here for medical care. And so I wanted to do something at that time, and I told myself back in 2011, if I ever was to move back here to Edmonton with my family, my husband and my two kids, I'm going to start something because something needs to be done. And I went through it myself how many times. I saw it and I hear stories because I worked with cancer patients when I was in Forked Hope, right from 2016 to 2018, the year that we moved. And I heard many stories from cancer patients when they came down here, the gaps that they were falling in, and something needed to be done.
0: Tell me about some of those gaps.
2: Well, some of the gaps that I've been seeing and what I've been hearing is when Northerners come down here, Southerners, especially, you know, the frontline workers, nurses, doctors, they don't understand just how far we have to come from the Northwest Territories to make our travel down here. Sometimes there's weather delays. Sometimes, you know, fall into challenges and barriers with escorts. There's also the language barrier as well. patients, sometimes elderly. They are just dropped off. You know, Larga comes to pick them up. Larga is, I find like Larga is an excellent place as well. They provide a really good service, but they can only just drop off the patient at the hospital. And sometimes these are elders, and these elders are left to navigate these big, huge hospitals on their own. And so they get lost. And sometimes they, a lot of times, like these patients, you know, if they're not elderly, they're also very young, and they don't know how to navigate through these big hospitals, and they get lost, and appointments are missed. And so the other gaps that I've been seeing is just with escorts, especially, you know, if you're coming down here for cancer, and if it's a cancer diagnosis, patients are coming alone, and you need that extra, you know, because if you're coming here for a cancer diagnosis and it is confirmed, and it's so terrifying, and you need that support. And sometimes these patients are coming down here with no support at all. And so that's what I've been seeing.
3: One of the things that your pamphlet mentions is that you do advocacy work. And I guess that sort of suggests a difference in the standard of care provided between a northern patient and a southern patient here. Can you address that in some respect? Is there a difference in the standard of care provided between northern patients and southern patients?
2: Well, you know, like when I recently just had an incident with a client who called in, and this client was in total distress. This client was medevaced with their child, and it was sad to say because she's Indigenous. She's from the Northwest Territories, and she was trying to find out from these, at the emergency, these doctors and nurses, well, the nurses that were there, they were blasting her. They were getting mad at her and yelling at her, and she was just trying to get help for her son, who was medevaced. The thing is, I don't understand is how could somebody be medevaced and they're placed at the emergency entrance, sitting there for hours and hours. And this is serious, like, you know, and people who are medevaced from the NWT or Nunavut, that this is serious because they're coming all the way to Edmonton. And so she felt that she, because she, the color of her skin, she felt because that, you know, I'm First Nation, and she was already stereotyped right away from these frontline workers at the U of A.
3: You touch on another interesting subject that has been addressed to me, at least, the whole aspect of racism within the healthcare system. Have you seen evidence of that?
2: Mm-hmm. Yeah, I have, and it's sad. It's really something that's just ongoing, and I want to be a part of, you know, cases like this. Like when this patient was going through this experience, immediately she phoned me, and right there I knew who to phone right away to all jump in, and we were all providing that support from the Royal Alex to the U of A. And so right away they, from the Royal Alex, because it's the Northern Health Services that you reach out to if you have any issues with medical patients. So if you have an issue at the hospitals and you're coming down here for medical care, and you reach out to Northern Health Services for that support. And over at the U of A, they also have an Indigenous group. They're called Awasaseke. And so they are excellent support over there to help any Indigenous patients that are admitted into the hospital.
3: So you're suggesting that racism exists, but have you seen evidence of where the standard of care has been compromised because of that?
2: I seen it personally?
3: Yeah. Yeah.
2: I haven't seen it personally, but I hear stories.
3: Can you tell me one of those stories you've heard?
2: Well, just like the one that I've just told you. The other one that highlights it is, I have a lot of stories in my mind that I could think of, but I'm trying to find one that kind of fits a line with what I've already just shared. Like, again, like, I'm hearing stories, but, like, you know, a lot of times you go into the hospital, either it's over at the Royal Alex or the U of A, from people that I've come across, they've always said that a lot of people that are going in through emergency are First Nation. And it's very disrespectful as to how they are being treated. And it's sad because this is what happens. happens down here. And so, you know, like another thing too that I heard is people from up in the Northwest Territories back home, anywhere, you know, you go into the health center, you're waiting like for an hour, maybe 2 hours, but down here, like you're in long wait lines just to get in to see a doctor.
3: Let's go back to GobaCare itself. Your experience with the healthcare system way back when in 2011 kind of sparked all of this. How has your business grown since then?
2: I'm very happy to have that really good working partnership with the GNWT and also Hotiseta and Imperial Oil, because that's who have funded GOPA. And I'm really hoping that we continue to grow and expand that partnership. And since we've launched in October, we've already seen like over 100 clients already. We've been provided maybe over 50 different types of care kits for every patient. And when I say care kits, it's customized to every client, because somebody who is coming down here for cancer, their care kit is going to be different from somebody who is medevac. So it's really different, but definitely, like, you know, having to help people here in Edmonton, it always reminds me of what we went through as a family back in 2011. We were scared. We felt lost. We didn't know what to do or who to call. It was so big, like even just going into the Royal Alex and then going over to the Cross Cancer and just having to like navigate through everything. It was a scary time. What I did was I was going to these hospitals before I launched, before I opened up my business, and I would be walking through the U of A, well, because I knew a lot of these places already, and I've also had a lot of good connection working relationships with the Cross Cancer, the U of A, the Royal Alex, so I kind of really already got to know a lot of these hospitals. And so I knew I wasn't scared. I knew how to get around. I knew who to connect with. The big one too is also, you know, like having that really good working relationship with people here in Edmonton is key. You have to work well with people in order to, you know, provide the best service to help your clients. And so that's what I really worked on. Another one that I also had to do too was when we moved down 2018, I couldn't even drive my vehicle to the co-op store or to the grocery store. I was so scared, and I just trained myself. And every day that I was working at the U of A with the Global Indigenous Health Research Group, I worked with them for quite some time as well. And so every day I was jumping on that bus, from the West Edmonton Mall to the U of A, I was studying how people were driving. And I just started going further and further and further away from home. And I started getting myself used to seeing the traffic constantly going. And because I knew that I was going to open up a business. So I told myself, I need to know how to get from my home to how to get to here, especially. I need to know how to get to emergency at the different hospitals, just in case if an elder needs me or somebody else that needs me, I need to get there fast. So I did everything. And then that's when I was, okay, I'm ready to open my business and let's get this going.
3: You say you've opened it with your husband. What role does he play?
2: He kind of helps me to get all over as well. Sometimes he drives me if I'm too tired, or sometimes I'm on the phone and so like he kind of drives me all over, or he comes to pick me up, or else he just helps to give me direction. Like he's very educated as well, and so he really kind of keeps me on track, because sometimes I'm that person who thinks way in 10 years from now, or like, you know, I think that sometimes like I get myself way up there, and so Greg helps to kind of bring me back down and kind of keeps me on Mother Earth.
3: And do you have a support staff?
2: I have hired Kate. Really, she is my magic Kate. She is amazing. Like, she's so educated and so smart. Like, she does more all like the background work of GOPA. Like, she does like the social media. She's just, I wouldn't be this far without her and Greg.
3: So when somebody lands in Edmonton from the north, how do they get hold of you?
2: A lot of times they reach out to me before they come. because that way I can get myself prepared for their arrival. And Larga usually has their vehicle send them up to pick them up. They either get sent either to Larga or to Chateau Louis, or they're placed at a hotel that I'll later find out. But usually, first, it's always to get through to me is through Messenger, Facebook Messenger. The second one is cell phone. Third one is rarely like my website email.
3: So what does the future of Global Care look like?
2: Well, when I did up my business plan, and I also love doing vision boards, I put it on there. Within 5 years, GOBA is going to have our own building. And out of this building, I want to be situated downtown. So it's somewhere that we're in between Larga and the hospitals. So I haven't secured a location yet, but I'm going to. It's on my vision board. Out of this building, I want to run tons of different supportive programs that is going to help First Nation people, especially coming from the Northwest Territories and Nunavut.
3: And finally, if you were a bird, what kind of bird would you be?
2: Okay, a bird. I think I would like to be an eagle because they fly high. They also can scoop down pretty fast. You hear stories of them from the elders that they're very knowledgeable and that they can see far, but they could also see what's coming ahead and make very good decisions for themselves to keep themselves safe. So I think I would be an eagle.
3: Melinda, thank you for your time.
2: Thank you. Merci.
0: That was a feature interview with Melinda Labicon, a member of the Kasho-Gotene First Nation, Northwest Territories. She is the founder of GobaCare, an organization in Edmonton which offers support and navigation for Northerners receiving care in Alberta. If you would like more information about GobaCare, you can visit their website at gobacare.ca. You can also reach them by telephone at 587-545-5908, or you can email Melinda at melinda@gobacare.ca.

0: I heard about this elderly couple. They'd been married for over 60 years. Someone asked them the secret of their success. The man told how he always treated his wife with respect and took her on trips all over the world. He said, in fact, for our 25th wedding anniversary, I took her to Beijing, China. Everyone politely applauded. Then someone asked, what'd you do for your 50th wedding anniversary? He said, I went back and picked her up.
1: The Dene people are an Aboriginal group of First Nations who inhabit the northern Borealis and Arctic regions of Canada. The Dene speak northern Athabascan languages. Dene is the common Athabascan word for people. The term Dene has two usages. More commonly, it is used narrowly to refer to the Athabascan speakers of the Northwest Territories and Nunavut, especially including the Chipewyan, Tlecho, Yellowknives, Slavey, and Saatu. But it is sometimes also used to refer to all northern Athabascan speakers, who are spread in a wide range all across Alaska and northern Canada. Please note that Dene never includes the Pacific Coast Athabascan or Southern Athabascan speakers in the continental U.S., despite the fact that the term is used to denote the Athabascan languages as a whole. The Southern Athabascan speakers do, however, refer to themselves with similar words, Diné in the Navajo region and Indé in the Apache region. Alexander Mackenzie described aspects of a number of northern Dene cultures in his late 18th century journals of his voyage down the Mackenzie River. Dene are spread through a wide region. They live in the Mackenzie Valley, south of the Inuvialuit region, and can be found west of Nunavut. Their homeland reaches to western Yukon and the northern part of British Columbia, Alberta, Saskatchewan, Manitoba, Alaska, and the southwestern United States. Dene were the first people to settle in what is now the Northwest Territories. In northern Canada, historically, there were ethnic feuds between the Dene and the Inuit. In 1996, Dene and Inuit representatives participated in a healing ceremony to reconcile the centuries-old grievances. The largest Dene community in Canada is Bécancour in the Northwest Territories. And that was a brief description of who the Dene are according to Wikipedia.

0: Here is your weather forecast for Friday, July 31st, provided by Environment Canada. In the Tabatha region, including Fort Smith and Salt River Reserve today, sunny in the morning and early in the afternoon, then a mix of sun and cloud with a 30% chance of showers late in the afternoon. Risk of a thunderstorm late in the afternoon, fog patches clearing up in the morning, a high of 25. In the Clutzel Cay region today, sunny in the morning and early in the afternoon, then a mix of sun and cloud with a 30% chance of showers late in the afternoon. Risk of a thunderstorm late in the afternoon, a high of 22. In the Fort Resolution region, including Highway 6, sunny in the morning and early in the afternoon, then a mix of sun and cloud with a 30% chance of showers late in the afternoon. Risk of a thunderstorm late in the afternoon, fog patches clearing up in the morning, a high of 24. In the Hay River region, including Enterprise, sunny in the morning and early in the afternoon, then a mix of sun and cloud with a 30% chance of showers late in the afternoon. Risk of a thunderstorm late in the afternoon, fog patches clearing up in the morning, a high of 25. In the Fort Providence region, including Kirkisa and Chad Lake, sunny in the morning and early in the afternoon, then a mix of sun and cloud with a 30% chance of showers late in the afternoon. Risk of a thunderstorm late in the afternoon, fog patches clearing up in the morning, a high of 25. In the Fort Simpson region, including Jean Marie River, a mix of sun and cloud, becoming cloudy near noon with a 30% chance of showers in the afternoon. Risk of a thunderstorm in the afternoon, a high of 22. In the Fort Liard region, including Nahanni Butte and Sambacay, a mix of sun and cloud with a 30% chance of showers. Risk of a thunderstorm in the afternoon, a high of 25. In the Yellowknife region today, sunny in the morning and early in the afternoon. Then a mix of sun and cloud with a 30% chance of showers in the afternoon. Fog patches clearing up in the morning, wind becoming south 20 near noon, a high of 21. In the North Slave region, including Wekwati, Huati, and Bechako, a mix of sun and cloud, becoming cloudy near noon with a 30% chance of showers in the afternoon. Risk of a thunderstorm in the afternoon, fog patches clearing up in the morning, a high of 20. In the Wrigley region today, showers with a high of 18. In the Norman Wells Salida region today, mainly cloudy, 60% chance of showers in the morning, a high of 21. In the Fort Good Hope region today, sunny, becoming a mix of sun and cloud near noon. Fog patches clearing up in the morning, a high of 20. In Delaney today, mainly cloudy, 60% chance of showers in the morning, a high of 15. In the Colville Lake area today, mainly sunny, increasing cloudiness early in the afternoon, then a 30% chance of showers late in the afternoon. Fog patches clearing up in the morning, a high of 12. In the South Delta region, including Fort McPherson and Sigachik, a mix of sun and cloud, becoming sunny near noon, a high of 18. In the Aklavik region today, clearing, a high of 13. In the Inuvik region today, mainly cloudy with a 30% chance of showers in the morning. Clearing near noon, a high of 14. In the Tuktoyaktuk East Channel region today, mainly cloudy. 60% chance of drizzle or rain early in the morning. Wind northwest 20, becoming light near noon, a high of 7. In the Pawlatuck area today, cloudy with a 30% chance of rain or drizzle. Wind west 20, becoming light in the afternoon, a high of 6. In the Sax Harbor area today, cloudy with a 30% chance of drizzle. Rain or freezing drizzle in the morning, a high plus 2. And finally, in the Ulahooktuk region today, periods of rain ending in the morning, then cloudy with a 30% chance of drizzle, becoming a mix of sun and cloud in the afternoon. Fog patches developing in the morning and clearing in the afternoon. Wind west 20, a high plus 4. And that's your weather forecast for Friday, July 31st, provided by Environment Canada.
1: They never told you that one of the strongest acts of resistance in Native American history wasn't fought with weapons. It was spoken with words. Red Jacket, a Seneca leader and master orator, stood before Christian missionaries in the early 1800s. When they demanded conversion, he calmly reminded them that Europeans had brought their religion alongside violence, land theft, and broken promises. He asked them, "If there is only one true religion, why do white people disagree about it so much? And if the Great Spirit gave different peoples different ways to worship, who were they to say the Seneca were wrong?" His words weren't angry. They were precise. They exposed hypocrisy without raising a hand. The U.S. government feared Native leaders who could speak with such logic and clarity. They could silence warriors with force, but they couldn't silence truth. Hollywood made heroes out of gunmen, but never told the story of the man whose words defended a nation.
0: that concludes today's program. Tune in again on Monday when we get to do this all over again. So until we meet again, this is your host, Roy Dahl, asking you all to take care of each other, and always remember, look good, walk tall, be smart. And here's a closing inspirational thought you can carry with you throughout the weekend. A positive attitude brings much gratitude. Think positive, be positive, speak positive. Do it every day. Make it a habit. This has been Denaday Sunrise. Have a safe and enjoyable weekend. Thank you very much for listening.

Have your say on the Mackenzie Valley Highway. The government of the Northwest Territories is hosting community engagement sessions on the integrated approach to the Mackenzie Valley Highway from Wrigley to Inuvik. 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The corridor has not been finalized, and your input matters. Community engagement sessions are planned on August 4th in Colville Lake and August 5th in Toledo. 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

night outside. This old train is puffing smoke and I have to strain my eyes. But ask that engineer if he will blow his whistle, please, 'cause I smell frost on cotton leaves.

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1: Hey, it's Ryan Fox, and this weekend on ACC, we tell you all about Shania Twain's Big Change. Luke Bryan says thanks, and we have some fun back in high school with country newcomer Ashley Cook. Plus, will Jason Aldean repeat at number one for the fourth week in a row, or will Morgan Wallen have something to say about it? 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

On a game of chance the other night, old Dame Fortune was doing me right. The kings and the queens, they just kept on coming around. Then I got a full and I bet it high, but my bluff didn't work on a certain guy. He just kept on a-raising and a-laying the money down. Now he'd raise me and I'd raise him. I sweated blood, I got a sink or swim. He finally called and then didn't raise the bet. I said, "Ace is full, pal, how about you?" And he said, "Well, I'll tell you in just a minute or two, but right now I just gotta have a cigarette."

0: other night, I had a date with the cutest little girl in the 48 states, a hybrid uptown fancy little date. Now, she said she loved me, and it seemed to me that things were just about like they ought to be, so hand in hand, we strolled down Lover's Lane. 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
1: 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Pop, pop, pop, and if you smoke yourself to death,
0: tell St. Peter I have to go.

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the 90s, we started using the word awesome, but we use it wrong. Webster's Dictionary defines awesome as anything that leaves you in awe and wonder. Like winning the lottery twice. That's awesome. Getting a call from the IRS saying you've been audited and they owe you $50,000.

0: awesome.
1: Ladies, you wake up tomorrow morning, a newspaper reads, scientists have discovered a way for men to experience childbirth. That'd be awesome. Getting invited to the Playboy Mansion on trampoline night. That'd be awesome.
2: Awesome. Now that's awesome. People throwing it around like they don't know what it means. The words should be reserved for more.

0: thinking, what would be awesome for Bill Engvall? If I left this stage tonight and I went back to my hotel room and Shania Twain met me at my door, wearing nothing but a fur coat, holding a note from my wife that said, have a good time. That would be awesome.
1: Awesome.
0: It ain't gonna happen.
1: Now that's awesome.
0: But that would be awesome.
1: The people throwing it around like they don't know what it means. The word should be reserved.

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Awesome.

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It sounded like I had to think quick what to do. Just up ahead was a place to take him. I pulled into this old gas station. I figured, yeah, while we're here, we could fuel up too. A man dressed in black walked up to me and said, "Hello, son, what's it gonna be?" I couldn't believe my eyes and my blood turned cold. Well, I handed him two shaky 20s. He looked at me and said, "Hey, buddy, you want your oil check?" And I stuttered.

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1: Hey, it's Ryan Fox, and this weekend on ACC, we tell you all about Shania Twain's big change. Luke Bryan says thanks. And we have some fun back in high school with country newcomer Ashley Cook. Plus, will Jason Aldean repeat at number one for the fourth week in a row? Or will Morgan Wallen have something to say about it? Find out this weekend on American Country Countdown.
2: Good day, American Country Countdown. Who are you there? I want to touch and see the brush. Hello. Think a hand or DNA order. You just see KLB read, okay? The voice of Denny.
3: 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Danny Marks is in the spotlight. The Lee Oscar Harmonica's classic cut is a 1998 track from Susan Tedeschi's solo album, Just Won't Burn.
2: 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You think I hunt up with Danny from Connie on the beauty of the CKLB redo game? Who is the voice of Danny Day who yet a
4: 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Join us on Wood Songs this week. We're celebrating the music of Tennessee with two wonderful artists, Cherokee Hope, music from her front porch, and Maisie Owens, plus an amazing Wood Songs kid. 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
2: There would song who yes it on. Saint Ozzy so nani on a doot old in a loon zinger. Said Disney on a doot on a glen John C. KLB reduger.

town rose up from its knees. Come hell or high rivers, come the rats, or come blizzard, the horses at Calgary will buck. Through blood, sweat, and water, ain't nothing will stop 'em.

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Things kinda all got submerged. It was a hell of a centennial, but this is what's memorable. We'll remember the 101st.

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Good morning, Chris. My name is Charles. We are CKLB Radio. It's a sale 101.9. Could do the result of a such a bizarre could have a villano there, don't know not conas and sano call 2026. Could you do it? Is he hunter? Is he held John Wallace Cheha Dick? Oh, yeah, was all it do it. Some consul needs he held dick at Dindelo. What he had it do it. Some consul needs he held dick at Dill. Wa quit ya dek o hiao et du ha dek et din zelo ni tsi hel de sa zelo. 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Fort my person had a cousin, it's all it do had a get down, it's a hell yet it get down. There's not in Nina had a do a deck, no, no, no, no, no, no, no, no, no, no, no, no, no, no, no, no, no, no, no, no, no, no, no, no, no, no, no, no, no, no, no, no, no, no, no, no, no, no, no, no, no, no, no, no, no, no, no, no, no, no, no, no, Gemi ki ha deg o hiao sa ol e duadeg e kazelo ni si hil yedi kek e kazelo. 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

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Ye do the with the old towns and hut on a way Rainbow Valley. Rainbow Masons, a ye cousins in. A ye do the Willis Chessy do no no. Why ye, a ye hut was such a deh. A ye are doing with your cousins and say, dunno. Nella Bellat in Hello, Nets Ennias at the Hello, a young cousin through this at Ella, a cousin is Shenas at the Dale, the ship on sets a ye the Hello, a young Hella had a ye the Hutter in Lassen at the Desi, a young cousin through this at Edile, a ye John Willis Chessy, a ye cousin, a ye said Quay had there, you did a neater at Ezo, had the Unta Hella, and you sit a Hella Dadu hearing in Eddie, Ta Hello, not nearing in Eddie Hut Ill. A ye are dearie. See, a ye do dearie, on in the Shanita sees a white horse. A ye cousins in a henny. A ye cousin that's a dilty hell hat ill, a ye young haldard eh. A ye cousin. But the old towns and her are daddy. Quay you do ya. Gallery, art gallery, who ye see a ye begot eh. A ye hat are yours in beneath yet in quay your eyes and her arsey. Earth Gallery, who ye de? The ye cousin and young kissy does he kill bit on ya kissy had a Stacy Arden, who ye see a ye him. A ye chew, Ryan chew. A ye cousin and Bechel had this year. A ye beneath ye had dead dinner on cousin, a ye in so nanny odds and a ye them at the hurry lad, a cousin and could ye see on shed a ye had dead coffee, coal, lemon, lake juice, a coal, test earth coal, areas. The chas are thin as stew. A ye call quit you on your tea, her see her dead, busy mercury. A ye bogany, I dare ye not chew hollow.

cool at the Disney on the Disney on the holiday. 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Don't want to say 100 say hello, see Marley Michelle, so yet.

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1: Good afternoon. I'm Connor Petrie. Indigenous Services Canada has confirmed it has found funding to continue paying for travel costs for residential school survivors and their family members to continue in-person counseling. This comes just days after ISC issued a statement that travel would be stopped. Though this is positive news, there are some counselors who are still cautiously optimistic. Quote, "Well, it's been quite the roller coaster of emotion for myself, for my colleagues, and the clients. I think what's very concerning is that we found out through the media. We still don't have a memo or directive from our head office, so I'm a little bit cautious," says Raymond Pizmecki, a counselor with 42 years of experience. Quote, "I'm not doubting that the funding is returning, but they've also got to do a better job at the process." In the meantime, Raymond is preparing to resume scheduling with clients, with many clients reacting with joy and relief. He emphasizes the need to improve communications between the federal government and Indian Residential School Resolution health support providers. The Northwest Territories Health and Social Services Authority is sharing some advice with the residents of Wrigley as they prepare to return home. Emergency services in the community are back in operation today, while full service at the Wrigley Health Center will be brought back on Tuesday, August 4th. Anyone in Wrigley who is dealing with a medical emergency is asked to call 911 or the Fort Simpson Health Center After Hours on-call number at 867-695-3232. Anyone with a non-urgent matter is advised to call 811 to speak with a registered nurse. Community members are also advised that wildfires, evacuations, and other crises can have many different impacts on one's health. Anyone who is having trouble managing stress, mood, sleep, or a family member who is dealing with these issues can find mental health resources on the NTHSSA website. For the most up-to-date information related to public safety, including access to notices, alerts, and orders, please refer to the GNWT Public Safety webpage. And the Old Town Ramble and Ride Festival returns tonight through Sunday for its 20th anniversary in Yellowknife's historic neighborhood. For two decades, the free, family-friendly festival has filled Old Town with live music, art, food, local vendors, and what organizers call the wonderfully quirky community spirit that makes the neighborhood one of Yellowknife's most memorable places to explore. This milestone year brings 3 days of performances and activities to businesses and gathering spaces throughout Old Town, stated a release. Some highlights include White Horse favorite Claire Ness, a musician, clown, actor, dancer, and all-around agent of fun. Amanda Panda of Hula Hoop Circus, known for her vibrant circus performances and remarkable hula hoop skills. And Northern Indigenous artist, educator, author, and children's performer Miranda Curie. The Friday night kickoff concert at Down to Earth Gallery features CKLB's own Stacey Arden-Smith, along with Ryan McCord and Vishwa, the Andrea Betker Trio, and Claire Ness. The gallery will be open until 10 p.m. with in-store specials, complimentary coffee and lemonade, and bannock and stew for sale by Bessie McCready. And for more news stories, head on over to cklbradio.com. I'm Connor Petrie.
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3: Hey, it's Ryan Fox, and this weekend on ACC, we tell you all about Shania Twain's Big Change. Luke Bryan says thanks, and we have some fun back in high school with country newcomer Ashley Cook. Plus, will Jason Aldean repeat at number one for the fourth week in a row, or will Morgan Wallen have something to say about it? 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
5: 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Danny Marks is in the spotlight. The Lee Oscar Harmonica's classic cut is a 1998 track from Susan Tedeschi's solo album, Just Won't Burn.
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6: This is folk singer Michael Jonathan. Join us on Wood Songs this week. We're celebrating the music of Tennessee with two wonderful artists, Cherokee Hope, music from her front porch, and Maisie Owens, plus an amazing Wood Songs kid. 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
4: What songs? What's a dig? Go yet he can at that scene sing. What's a dig on there? A died sent on Gomadu Honoki ah. Yes, or a died sent a yidzin, okay? Zetanine. So CKLB radio, okay? Then it did on radio, okay? That a yid a walk over there.
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0: eat all the red alin had the hunt phone sick in that ain't Archie would try the gummy to good so what's a good so that hello Archie
1: hello
0: eat a dante a con a da gonte
1: a sa gonte a di come on go kid a kwesi a kid a some grady hanu wo hanu go kwanani
0: ha a da eat Nate, a kuna get the Gia Gundan.
1: What? I ya question. Quit it, can let's get you on eight lakh on the drug and I'll know. It's a good years on Hanya Sad.
0: Ha, Nick on would need Dania Lana will see Hanya. Hanya Lassand.
1: Ha, that ready to go to the other door. I just want to. My name is Archie Wotray from Gamity. I'm just going to make an announcement. It's regarding about Jennifer Wotray's permission from her dad and her mom. And after I'm done with the English, then I'm just going to say it in my language. This is what they wrote on the letter. It's also stated that it is with deep sadness that we announce the passing of Jennifer Wotray. She's 49 years old. She died on January 24, 1926. Jennifer was a devout daughter, mother, and a friend to many people. Her kindness and compassion touched many, many lives. Jennifer was the daughter of Antoine and Myrdal Wotray of Gamity. She also lost her late sister, Linda Chocolate. She left behind Priscilla, Eric, Jonathan, and her youngest sister, Lisa Wotray. She also left behind her children, Cheyenne, Keith, Ryan, and Jason is the youngest one. The doctor stated that Jennifer passed away from a heart attack and a liver issue. Jennifer's body will be sent to YK on this Saturday afternoon and make her final journey to Gamity on Sunday, August the 2nd, 2026. Final preparation for the cleaning and dressing will be in Gamity by the families and friends. Funeral arrangements are being made for Thursday, August 6, 2026. Her oldest son, Keith, will be returning from BC on Sunday, August 2, back in Gamity on August 3, which is on Monday. They also wrote that any charge will be posted on Gamity Burlington website. Once flights are confirmed, this time we cannot request for traveling. However, we appreciate the support from the families and friends. I see, 是提醒的，我为那些。Ayi won sawa kundi niya di ngesi. Wich kiti isyo da Jennifer utradi yode. 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good away there? You sound it a con equivalent. What day again leads on a queen waiting for Giga equivalent? Sagara Hind, you know, Sagadiz on Giga CKLB radio Giga doing it. Perhaps on a case.
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0: Eitam Margaret Thatcher knew you it's old a Kayatisi massit a massit in Hunte. Zon Hoda Honodats on Clontin Nagasm will let it let so. It's any only that adds it honey goody Hana Hisino. Deed up Blue Northern Vagabond. It jahunte.

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0: So sila nagyat itlitso ahunt e iyi kudi na hitso ni det a zon sutsa gwata sanile na e dilet a fon na sa sanile itle ik din silai silai klo ton ik ita na ke silai silai na ke kwit ik e ni det a 1-855-966-2552. Did George Jones a jound?
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3: So that CKLB 101.9 Sumbaik itzo atzo di si Ashley Woods and siye na kenu u gutzo zo witane. 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I itla honi dit a wik e mota adagont e hana hi si a. Itla hon zon ya tichi itle wu na hiya di tiane. 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

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So did the gay with whom we hunt eds or some back a deal long. Eat that old time, the old town ramble and ride festival. Did the gay when we hit Nahu, we are not new who. So I get you hunt a. Eat at late in Sagia, Sika, Bibia, Hany with Igia, Gia, and so on. Do what eat so in the hind to hunt, eh? Eat at some bad night, dinny linnet, a guiz, a das and let I get the das and lemot, a ye would ye de low good so that tilly in it, Tina. Eat so a ye local traffic, so a ye amid the clock couldn't get there, eat at bitching the high das and ille. Won't a bitchy park a gilliga a kunk a gid da sanile a yid a hat so le deeds a wehe who we are hat so it's a died zik it's a yid a yid a white horse on de kunit la hunt a yid a clear ness we ye a yid a eji hunt a yid so bitchin da hide da sanile won't a bitchy park a gilliga. A kunk ig da sanile. A yid a hat so le deeds a wehe who we are hat so it's a died zik it's a yid a yid a white horse on de kunit la hunt a yid a clear ness we ye. A yid a eji hunt a yid so a seed a see he a cutty. It's a dat lu he hunt a yid so a you. All kinds of stuff I get yan. It's a yehin wick in it at Amanda Panda. Eat a hula hoop circus. Good so that I see a performance. Honey, how ye yan? It's a zone northern indigenous artist. Eat a educator, author, and children's performer. Eat a Chicago he a la da neatly a chihunte. It's a neatly hink a ya tea hunte. 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Goody hat lu hunt a dean, see na hi a ditia Joey, concrete blonde. 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

0: 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E jahunt e Dr. Hook.
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0: Ida Allen Jackson, Iji Hund Edzo, Hoda Hadze, Sadawu Unle, so on. So I'm a Dattlusus a Guigin de Dizik e Ida Massigisi, I'm a Dattlusigik o Iyihi, Dizik e Massi Nahisi. So ya teach you Nakisiga will Ida Margaret Tatcha, ye Wugudira Massit a Massi. It's a Charlie. Elizabeth Charlo ni wugudira masi. It's a ye gametit a Archie Wutradi. 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Het a hatluna hunzo. CKLB 101.9 FM. Soon bike it's a DC Ashley Woodson see ye. Na kidze ni dat a zunatse granet. Eat a have a long happy holiday.
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Hello, good afternoon. Mary Rose, Black, the Gadihonde. What's on needs a good day with this? Honey, who did think it needs a good day? The one he seen the rice in this good shit. It's a good lana hole, they go in governor. It don't yet has its own. It's also quite. Ni ta akulson la ki hit a dun zia gint eit la hon set si ane si zon nun dea hi nun dea hon ma lai ne ku dua ye li kong mi ta ho ta taib sa het on ed la za un nai zia fra ni la nun zun sa ku gu yit ago tiyo ne ku kye hod dai le ye zon du hani kegel le dun hi gi ha yang ki no nai zia fra ni la Hanyut, don't talk a doy link, hot on the ad loud, hot ad. My Jack and Gilla that says why that we loved a tides has on Tutanito. Nun there hit at Winter Ryan Black Duck, we yonder. Do you know that on Nakiwa Guna? Diva Lalanit, she got her dahani would smoke at us. It's on Nadik Azon, Tsa Hot Ad, not do honey see, not suck it for the gee, deele. High blood pressure. A ye he wet at the hui diahon ele. It's on Tigat Hadahi with some gee deale, a ye he wet at de ground ele. Honey hood. Hunt sad, it's some crown, a clan of Hila Hundred cards, not a clan of what gang you got there. Lizzy, Dady, Lady, Dick Hot, or Gaya, Chattard, Balekon, Wagia, eat on Gaya, Chattard. See if you have any honey on that ambulance, Gihaya, Chino. It's a night, see, letting daddy says that the tides and heads on that we learned it. You see, Malayne, if we got a contra adra. It's a deed singer hit at. In the Malayan, Ekun Danit Adza, he look a hot haggadi ali, did Zutanik in Shat Hani that I quite haggadi wrong, Zutanit, Zutanit, I come with a second day. Okay, what got he, Yachi, he, Yachon, what's on he, got in the Sazah, he thought, he got healing, he came hot sabbats on each, I got a good deal and it had Hani, I will got it. You are hit at massy thing won't they? Said the I read on read, I said Zahani hit, I said Dingay Dilly. Each has on Zumat, who is a pretty to Sukugay, annoying and a lagagami tears on the gate with all. It says Zahi that I get in his own massy the phone there. It says Zah winter. In thy town, the Ladikohana Hasin. Gan wagut he a cut olya he isha de gaw get us only. Yet di shiwa dietin ke agontinet ali a dietin to a dietin to ever light denile. Yet a dietin ke hit adzin de ho on hot inle. Eat a bat a guts or a madla he say di isha de gaw get us only. Ani ho nunde wala la da shat in a yatin kina wiki hotel sana. Ni hits on that hat a deer on the Dihani da hula ho one. No, see that she is wrong. But he got what I get. Ek yagi not ali. Ehani rahi, gunati no. Hat on yatin. Season lehani da woba winde. It's on and he said she the same. So big is honey. How's no say he gets on a hit young it as soon as get home? Did you hold Johnson Saga get credit or the cook get cray honey at art? Go in again, Elanin, go on, go get the gear, go say this on. He has so genati. Gira who laughs. He paid the note, the foot of horn. Needs a good day. I see what I. Not see that he's only in that soon at all.
Ita si sehe da gut ihi nihi he gut wad in te anet a dit sing e a sha uni lena e ihi fat suwa jepo a sha da kota on e tsun wadi hit a ye gamit he gut sun hie kung hui la wak e haasune e yit a kuhi a khana si tsa gane se kentune anet a duyat hi gane si da lak a hane te di hi ane Jennifer Watrati. 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We work what a ya shi ti te han ya ta. What a si falaga so se he hu la hu. Ko ke na ti zon. Jennifer, I will see you. I see Dangunzo, cooking now, Hosiani. You saw Asi had at her research, the Yihi Asik Oni, Hani, Kenesi, Evalada. This, you know, how he got out of that, you not ele. Hani, look, the house got a kinik, a hit at me. It's on Duyati, Goyati, Hosi. 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Yes, I used a car like you had the Jeffrey. And you have some Girayati. One needs a bit of one honey hole, sick, a yiddy. 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I see you. I'll be good to see you at 8 years. Mercy.

0: Hi, I'm Larry Kay, host of Indigenous in Music. I'm inviting you to join me every week in our Two Buffalo Studios in Sarasota, Florida. 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

0: have your say on the Mackenzie Valley Highway. 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
1: Hey, it's Ryan Fox, and this weekend on ACC, we tell you all about Shania Twain's Big Change. Luke Bryan says thanks. And we have some fun back in high school with country newcomer Ashley Cook. Plus, will Jason Aldean repeat at number one for the fourth week in a row? Or will Morgan Wallen have something to say about it? Find out this weekend on American Country Countdown.
2: Hedron, CKLB, Bayet's 80, Ecook, Hedri Bisho, Nanakotse, Shankahwere, Ehe, Dule, Taitsene, Dean Sateku, Hiku, Hedron, CKLB, Bayet's 80, Dule Hoots, Wahon. 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
1: Hello, I'm Brad Savage. I am an obsessive record collector. Now I'm sharing this lifelong collection with the world on a special one-hour show called Cruisin' the Decades. The concept is one song per decade from 1920 through the 2020s. It's almost like a time machine cruising through 100 years of music. Any genre and style of music is okay. Everything's represented. I hope you'll join me for Cruisin' the Decades each Saturday at 11 a.m. right here on CKLB Radio, the voice of Denendeh.

0: Yeah, my body's old, but it ain't impaired.
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2: 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He do hua onko on.
3: Then a lot, a widget is delici, and do it. May I accordingly a ye halat, yen and a yat has a rough way. I in the lot, well, I on my end, it's open, say to ye at. I will not open it, say ye 2 years ago, dear Colilla, Zensi, a pahute win. Eh, could I quat a ye dear Colilla? Read back with it. You're not yet said a hero, she knew. Let's not say a way. So, Pani has a shot. Go shag with you, you knew Wagolati. You told Coats a henny, Segola ye. Coha ye. Teach a good ye, Coha, so de Segola ye, sir. Jew on a bay, Della Haye. We did it, Della Caye de Silo. Nay, dear. We did it, tell a ye, tell any, so long as a quality. Yak egg in heta, segu, your toak on a lago, cockada, shala. We did it, a locket, a cat. On a lago, cada, shalo, has say I. Cohotak on a like a yen and a toy high. 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Cook a lot at that a la para ye, ye dear, a long on shoot at a ye, chick. I in legola on shoot at a ye, to a kaye in legola. No, that's a there will I a kayara ye a shulo. Hey, dear. That's a lot it, then I know I hit the yak. 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Can I ye have salong of them? But ha caught a wagwea corata. Ah, a shaw high. Lanny's a lie, a kia ye heck, and not bago, a duel. So Say, I can't let Sunny Nitty she in love. Got we want a kinney she in love. A yellow That hahelotet equalization yet tailed it. That hahelotet equalization yet tail legolat. Oh, you know, he needs a once only. No, he needs a sagalat. I go and say, It high ye good you, father tahe. I go a bad hakaye. He lay it at the duke, that hug rat, who did egoladi. A coin that hug on Tira yes. Oh, no, why he needs a seat, you know, eh? That hug on Tira yes, say, yes, yes, yes, yes, yes. A coin to bat hanging cry, a dubo got that all lip. Do beg what that I lick, huddle about hanging car, call out that sunny lid. A gent's not going with it Italy with the in cellar. With it Italy with the in cellar, eh? How you had to let the bat hat in back of when I kick off when I get away, dear Harry. Ah, dear, dear, dear. I got a yinacola connet and a space set up wake at the. I got a good daughter, a good daughter could get a honey. I would get a little cake, but get a honey. I get a slagolite. Yes, I am told his sail say, Congo Hoko on any. Yes, I pay yak a better telehot, talatate. No, got a hitch, a dear, dear. Hagolan no coo, a dear got. Go, dear, go la, the kids at our age you have, he added. Kids at our age you have, he jagola de in a hiss, seller, what a wet tire, la yere, la yon, wet tate, yellow. Go, dear, look, and I do. I go near your fat party, ye lolly. Yes, I eat that in heart, and we any well at Tida Sagola. You fat took a good yakaya, that's a yakuza king well. Nagola did. A good fat, saying, let's say you it. Saki ye gods alike. He gods alike in the cricket when we. I go like it's a key, but I can't get it when Lella called this half. Go in the sack kick, Eddie has. That's a key, you live a hit till I had. I ain't level at the end, a good year, his hair, saho, color cadel. Ah, I go like you got on again, I say, Varela, go till it had tiny, ta, go till it had tiny, ta go like you. If we hear you like it, let touch it, work off. I go like if we touch it to sit in London in our curl up a colour, donkey. A colour back at that shed, the wood walk in the way, hacky. I ain't level at it. Jeff went and Latin at their cart in a cordy, so look off. I ain't level at Jeff went off in it, dear Araha, dear go. I go like he you it in it. Saki yira le chaos. Saki yira le chaos. Sagulati. A good yet I see Sahotai, Hotai go yates, Sego yates, Sig. He you are like 2 years, what's a lot, a car, cargo yet. I want to call his own.
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My friends call me TLG. 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
1: 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We're celebrating the music of Tennessee with two wonderful artists, Cherokee Hope, music from her front porch, and Maisie Owens, plus an amazing Wood Songs kid. 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

They say don't go on Wolverton Mountain if you're looking for a wife, cause Clifton Flowers

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Well, I'm going up on Wolverton Mountain. It's too lonesome

my name is Tanya Grubin. My friends call me TLG. 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This week, I'm going to have a real mishmash for you with some Boney M, The Mavericks, Bryan Adams, some 2000s rock, and a lot of country. I have a whole hour of great music and some TLG to spice up your Saturday. So tune in to the TLG Show at 5 o'clock p.m. on CKLB, the voice of Denendeh.

0: Hi, I'm Larry Kay, host of Indigenous in Music. I'm inviting you to join me every week in our Two Buffalo Studios in Sarasota, Florida. 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

Have you ever thought about digging back in popular music history? Let's hear what music sounded like 100 years ago. I'm Brad Savage, and I hope you'll join me for a musical time machine called Cruise in the Decades, each Saturday at 11 a.m. on CKLB Radio. 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
1: 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Zinget Tatani Kodok Aniki. Hi, that's it. Tapin Darit on wet upon Nike and Niter.
2: Put it at a who Netanini Labont on see it look at a Rolling Nine letter.
1: Hatero nurse and Hattie Hell Rolling Nine half worker in Le. 7.5 years in. I eat on CPC and a tiny CPC bagalin nine.
2: It's a tiny fat, a hell of a nine.
1: A year was 7.5 years to wait. Hayota's 25 years of Alina. A horta.
2: A year's are not in the city, a tiny fat. I just know no nisa, no nisa. Not vision or your schedule.
1: 1990, a quota retired had not a left. It's a 91-92 December get a hula.
2: It's a dozen on the city, not a small and it's in the Santa and not you count a northern. Did it?
1: Had it a terror and had the Sina T-shirt and a hella stand there, but as a Bahori and there, thoughts in not T-shirt and he has in there. Cardinal Cook ile kapati ta ait kapati hato ta hit hele ko tsona sa gai ko ko ti so pa tsa ha bo ko shin de lu ti la ko ko ton an kapati ne si a un ile la ne che do se ri ka le
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1: a se te tu a Sete, e tu ruin le.
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1: A tata nas nil, listen a hot a hayon honey, the chantra, halata, the chantra, and a tani, and le at issue. 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You are that, had in yes theatre. Had only did it easy. Since it's on the court, please, and Hosanet can eat up a goshan. But nothing, little goshan, illa. Little goshan day, don't assist him had to rest sahani. It's like it's as hard on the sneer had to rest sahani. None a heart, you know. Said he had your assi house and that can. Tahitia had your assi quarter young girls in Tayati. Had that and a drink a dirty shasu said dining are not that day. Had only she has seen her listen. Then I see Linda poor dear Ile. Lana cha a lana cha. Changhuli, how you think that you know how you think such a yellow? Had all the a halata, lana cha da lana cha. Had the holy, you think that that he are all, she so say dying the roy. She seen as on she say dying the. Had I you like a little holy idea? And then I say, how you.

0: ta yathi ahne ti tat ilo po ahne inizen den halat in de hetanio insan nakhe satho ne cerete hota de cenit ha ta cene cempe cahai ti hale pese don ti ha hato ta de hat in de heta yathi le ko don she ko dan ye se
1: Civic Holiday is a public holiday that will be observed on Monday, August 3rd, before Klicho Day. 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This message brought to you by the Klicho government.
2: 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Is the car ready yet, Biff?
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2: 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I got my Walkman in my pocket, and I just might make a stop at the MTV Awards. 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
1: Good afternoon. I'm Connor Petrie. Indigenous Services Canada has confirmed it has found funding to continue paying for travel costs for residential school survivors and their family members to continue in-person counseling. This comes just days after ISC issued a statement that travel would be stopped. Though this is positive news, there are some counselors who are still cautiously optimistic. Quote, "Well, it's been quite the roller coaster of emotion for myself, for my colleagues, and the clients. I think what's very concerning is that we found out through the media. We still don't have a memo or directive from our head office, so I'm a little bit cautious," says Raymond Pizmecki, a counselor with 42 years of experience. Quote, "I'm not doubting that the funding is returning, but they've also got to do a better job at the process." In the meantime, Raymond is preparing to resume scheduling with clients, with many clients reacting with joy and relief. He emphasizes the need to improve communications between the federal government and Indian Residential School Resolution health support providers. The Northwest Territories Health and Social Services Authority is sharing some advice with the residents of Wrigley as they prepare to return home. Emergency services in the community are back in operation today, while full service at the Wrigley Health Center will be brought back on Tuesday, August 4th. Anyone in Wrigley who is dealing with a medical emergency is asked to call 911 or the Fort Simpson Health Center After Hours on-call number at 867-695-3232. Anyone with a non-urgent matter is advised to call 811 to speak with a registered nurse. Community members are also advised that wildfires, evacuations, and other crises can have many different impacts on one's health. Anyone who is having trouble managing stress, mood, sleep, or a family member who is dealing with these issues can find mental health resources on the NTHSSA website. For the most up-to-date information related to public safety, including access to notices, alerts, and orders, please refer to the GNWT Public Safety webpage. And the Old Town Ramble and Ride Festival returns tonight through Sunday for its 20th anniversary in Yellowknife's historic neighborhood. For two decades, the free, family-friendly festival has filled Old Town with live music, art, food, local vendors, and what organizers call the wonderfully quirky community spirit that makes the neighborhood one of Yellowknife's most memorable places to explore. This milestone year brings 3 days of performances and activities to businesses and gathering spaces throughout Old Town, stated a release. Some highlights include White Horse favorite Claire Ness, a musician, clown, actor, dancer, and all-around agent of fun. Amanda Panda of Hula Hoop Circus, known for her vibrant circus performances and remarkable hula hoop skills. And Northern Indigenous artist, educator, author, and children's performer Miranda Curie. The Friday night kickoff concert at Down to Earth Gallery features CKLB's own Stacey Arden-Smith, along with Ryan McCord and Vishwa, the Andrea Betker Trio, and Claire Ness. The gallery will be open until 10 p.m. with in-store specials, complimentary coffee and lemonade, and bannock and stew for sale by Bessie McCready. And for more news stories, head on over to cklbradio.com. I'm Connor Petrie.
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2: Dai take what's a how we see civic holiday hugot eh? 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The Hawaii, it's on Nahihe holiday, Hunzini de Hagin Wunde, it a Tincho government, Hagidi Hunde.